fronting. You fronting. That's my prerogative. If I want to do that, I can do what I want to do. You understand what I'm saying? Listen, we can do this if we want.

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2: 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This thing right here is letting all the ladies know what guys talk about. You know, the finer things in life.

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You can't touch this. You can't touch this. You can't touch this.